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That's real, right? 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

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I'm talking about the maintenance people for the city. What they were trying to do was they were trying to get a little more money, you know, get a little raise in pay. But at that particular time,

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1: Hello people, this is Freddy Benassi. No voice tonight because the loud is too big. Espacio Ibiza, thank you very much. Bye, I love Colombia people.

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Yes, we can, justice and equality.

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0: Hello, people. This is very Manassi. No voice tonight because the loud is too big. Especially on Ibiza. Thank you very much. Bye. I love Colombia, people.
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And you sending shots cause you vulnerable. Like I'm tired of fighting, so let's call the truce. I'm